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1: Stardate July 6th. Heating a planet from the inside. 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
1: Stardate July 6th. Saturn is almost 10 times farther from the Sun than Earth is. At that distance, the Sun looks only about 1% as bright as it does from Earth. So Saturn is cold and dark. But it's not quite as cold as you might expect. Saturn actually puts out more than twice as much energy as it receives, heat radiating from deep inside the planet. Saturn is made mostly of hydrogen and helium, the lightest and simplest chemical elements. But its core contains a lot of rock, metal, and other heavy materials, more than 15 times the total mass of Earth. Gravity squeezes the core tightly, causing it to shrink. That produces heat, which rises to the surface and shines out into space. But that doesn't explain all of Saturn's heat. The rest may come from an odd type of rainfall. Droplets of liquid helium may fall toward the core. As they fall, they produce friction, which produces heat. Saturn's internal heat drives much of the weather in its atmosphere, including storms that can be as big as continents, swirling clouds on a cold, dark planet. Despite the lack of sunlight, Saturn looks bright in our sky because it's huge, about 9 times the diameter of Earth. It's easy to see how bright the next couple of early mornings because it's close to the moon. Tomorrow, it's to the lower left of the moon at dawn. It'll be a little farther to the right of the moon on Wednesday. Today's program was made possible by Mercer Caverns in Calaveras County in California's historic gold country. More information at mercercaverns.net. For the McDonald Observatory, I'm Billy Henry.

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1: Well, hello, my friends, and welcome to the Roots Roundup Radio Show, the best part of your Monday. My name is John Noe. Thank you so much for tuning in. Another first-rate dynamite show for you tonight. New music from Ray Wiley Hubbard, Elizabeth Cook, Rhiannon Giddens, Margo Price featuring Joan Baez, and so much more. We've got your shot of soul. We've got some classic country. Let's kick things off right now with Whitney Rose, In a Rut, on the Roots Roundup, Space 101.1.

It's Roots Roundup Radio Show, the best part of your Monday. We just heard India Raymond from her latest Welcome to My Villain Era. We heard Seattle's own Abigail doing Be Good, Jesse Daniel, Cleveland Was a Cowboy, and Whitney Rose in a Rut. Are you ready for some new music? This is new from the Turnpike Troubadours in Sierra Hull, covering Robert Earl Keane right here, Feeling Good Again. It's a Roots Roundup Space 101.1.

New music right there from Pokey Lafarge. It's called The Thing. For the Mavericks and Sierra Farrell doing Moon and Stars. Melissa Carper, Lucky Five. And we started off that set with a new one from the Turnpike Troubadours featuring Sierra Hull. Feeling good again. I'm feeling good. Bringing you all these great tunes. There's another new one here from Ray Wiley Hubbard, Dog or Wolf. On the Roots Roundup on Space 101.1. The best part of your Monday.

It's a Roots Roundup Radio Show, the best part of your Monday. That's new from Sky Phoenix from right here in Seattle, Trail of Stars. We heard Summer Dean with a great song titled here, Clean Up Your Act If You Want to Talk Dirty to Me. Elizabeth Cook, Sunset Promenade, and Ray Wiley Hubbard, Dog or Wolf. Lots of great stuff there. Now here's a new one from Rhiannon Giddens, Carolina Rain. Space 101.1 Roots Roundup Radio Show.

It's a Roots Roundup, the best part of your Monday. We just heard a new one from Margo Price with Joan Baez, doing a cover of Woody Guthrie's Deportee, a song that's more relevant now than it ever has been. We heard Wheels, a cover of a song from the Sweethearts of the Rodeo by the Byrds, and that's a Christian Parker, Patrick Cleary, and Earl Poole Ball, who played on the original. Very cool. Kacey Musgraves, Mexico Honey, and Rhiannon Giddens, new from her, Carolina Rain. Well, it's about the halfway point of the show, so it's time for the Shot of Soul. Let's do an appropriate one for this time of the year, Summertime by Billy Stewart, on the Roots Roundup Space 101.1.

reputation as being one of the fastest men alive. So I wanna see how good you are when I count to five. One! Oh man, you better step.

It's a Roots Roundup, the best part of your Monday. That's your shot of soul for this week. We just heard Archie Bell and the Drells. There's going to be a showdown. Lee Dorsey gave us Holy Cow, Aretha Franklin, Rocksteady, R.B. Greaves, Take a Letter, Maria, and we started off with a very appropriate song for the season, Billy Stewart doing Summertime. Well, we're going to switch gears now and go from the soul to the country, and here's Johnny Cash and one of his best, Big River. It's a Roots Roundup, Space 101.1.

It's a Roots Roundup Radio Show. The best part of your Monday, wrapping up the country sets there with the classic, one of my all-time favorite songs, El Paso by Marty Robbins. We heard Farron Young. It's 4 in the morning. Buck Owens and his Buckaroos, My Heart Skips a Beat. Cowboy Copas, Alabama, and Stuart Hamblin, This Old House. Let's hear something a little more contemporary now. This is Mike and the Moon Pies, Steak Night at the Prairie Rose on the Roots Roundup Space 101.1.

0: It's a Roots Roundup, the best part of your Monday, all killer, no filler. That's the Long Riders looking for Lewis and Clark, NRBQ, A Girl Like That, and Mike and the Moon Pie, Steak Night at the Prairie Rose. I got time for one more song. It's a couple days late, but here is Dave Alvin, 4th of July. It's a Roots Roundup, Space 101.1. Thank you for listening.
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1: 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I'm your host for the next hour, Trent Kelly. Included in tonight's show, new music from Chinese American Bear, Girl Tones, and Super Chunk. But to kick off the festivities, let's celebrate local independent artists from the Pacific Northwest.
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1: Welcome to our little segment of The Wave Show where we give some love to independent Northwest musicians putting out some new music. And tonight I have four for us to discover. Bearwolf out of Portland, Mariko out of Seattle, and out of Tacoma, Stargazy Pie. But tonight we'll start with the Seattle solo artist who's been a fixture of the Seattle music scene for some time. His name is Tomo Nakayama, born in Japan and raised here in Seattle, and who's performed at our Magnuson Park concert series. You can check him out on the Space Radio YouTube channel. He has a solo career spanning two decades and is a singer, songwriter, composer, producer, actor, and art curator. He's released a new album called Ocean, where we recorded early in the spring of 2025 in his studio apartment in West Seattle. He collaborates with several area artists, and in many of the tracks, a lot of it's improvised, which makes it onto the final album. Plus, a steel guitar. Yes, a pedal steel guitar is included, played by area artist Luke Bergman. Tomo will be performing at the Rabbit Box here in Seattle on Pike Street on Saturday, November 29th. From his new album, Ocean, this is Plovers from Tomo Nakayama on The Wave Show's Local Vibrations.

0: Yes, we're kind of vibing tonight on The Wave Show, aren't we? From Portland, that's some electronic chill wave from Beowulf, a duo of Dan Piera and Brandon Figueret from their new album Hologram. That's Along here on Local Vibrations on The Wave Show. And you're listening to Space 101.1 FM, and I'm Trent Kelly. And our next musical offering comes from a band from Seattle, an alt-country quartet called Miraco, which is fronted by Danny Baker, who's country at heart, but thought, you know what? I want to go a little bit rock. So Miraco rides that fine line in between power pop and country. And this is their new single called Speed of Sound.
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0: That is Stargazy Pie with their new single Black and Blue. They're a quartet consisting of Jack, Logan, Phoenix, and Sully on drums. And he does a darn good job, doesn't he? Keep your eyes out for them. They play a few gigs here and there around the Puget Sound area. So to recap tonight, we play new music from Tomo Nakayama out of Seattle, Miracle out of Seattle, and Beowulf out of Portland on tonight's Local Vibrations. 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I'm Trent Kelly. This is The Wave Show, and we go retro here with a track from 1980 that just celebrated its 45th anniversary. The band is called Visage, who were pioneers of the new romantic movement, which includes Depeche Mode. They emerged in 1978 from London's Blitz Club, fronted by Steve Strange and included members of Ultravox and Magazine. 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

out of Bowling Green, Kentucky, that is punk new wave sister duo Girl Tones, with Kenzie on guitar and Layla on drums, who originally played cello and piano, but thought, boy, this is boring. That's their new single, Burnout. You're locked into The Wave Show with I, Trent Kelly. We heard from Visage with Fade to Gray, and then some shoegaze from The Horrors with Still Life. And this is the coolest little radio station in the galaxy, Space 101.1 FM. 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And be sure to follow us on Facebook, Instagram, and YouTube. Still to come on the second half of our show tonight, Chinese American Bear with a new song, and Super Chump with a great new track. Now here's a band that got their start in 1984 in Amherst, Massachusetts, and I love every single song they've ever recorded. It's Dinosaur Jr. Start Choppin' on Space FM.

0: live. You're listening to All Hit Radio, and it's 53 degrees at 13 minutes past the hour. And right now on our All Request line, I've got Mike Ledgerwood on the phone. Hey, babe, what would you like to hear?
1: We are observing your Earth.
0: Hey, Mike, I'm sorry, babe, but that's not on our playlist. And by the way, you sound great over the phone. Anyway, if you give us your request, we'll be glad to play it for you, babe. So let's hear it.
1: We are observing your Earth.
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We walked arm in arm, but I didn't feel his touch. The desire I'd first tried to hide, that tingling inside, was gone.

He said he'd take me away, that we'd work things out, and I didn't want to tell him. But it was then I had to say. Over the times we shared,

Out of Chapel Hill, North Carolina, that is Superchunk, a DIY punk quartet. They got their start in 1989, and the Seattle music scene kind of claims them as their own as well. That's from their new album, Songs in the Key of Yikes. That is No Hope. And goodness, I've played a lot of tracks without saying anything. Well, we heard from Left Field with Open Up that featured John Lydon, you know, the guy from P.I.L. and Sex Pistols. Then a dream pop outfit from London, Bat for Lashes, with What's a Girl to Do? Then a punk new wave outfit out of Northern California, Ceremony, with The Separation. And then from LAX, with The World's a Mess, It's in My Kiss, from the Los Angeles album. I'm Trent Kelly, wrapping up another edition of The Wave Show here on Space 101.1 FM. If you're in a band and like to be featured on Local Vibrations, shoot us an email to thewaveshow@outlook.com or get in touch with us on Instagram. Thank you so much for listening. I'll be back next Monday at 9 p.m. I'll leave you today with a Seattle band that played here at the Magnuson Park concert series a couple years ago. And since then, they've been on a lot of tours of China and this year in Europe, and they've just completed some dates across the U.S. Chinese American Bear is built around a couple by the name of Bryce Bartson and Lingbo Ann Tong. And this is their new single, Magic Number, from Chinese American Bear. I'll catch you later. Ta-da!

Space 101.1 KMGP LPFM Magnuson Park. This is Matt C. You're listening to the Post Hole Show. Thanks for tuning in. Let's kick it off with a track by one of my favorite metal artists of the past 10 years, Agriculture. This is the track Bodhidharma off their latest album, The Spiritual Sound. Thanks for tuning in.

That was the Dune Drome band Naja with their track Sunwell off the album Sunborner, which came out in 2018. They used to be from Toronto, Canada, and now they're based in Berlin. Amazing track. Starting off this hour was one of my favorite bands, Agriculture, with the track Bodhidharma, the first single off their album that came out last year, The Spiritual Sound, which blew up. That's on the Flenser label. They will be at the substation here in Seattle on November 17th with Uniform opening. Really excited for that show. They're also playing at the Saddest Day Festival out in Boston in December. I'm heading out there for that. Get tickets. Amazing lineup. Welcome to the Post Hole Show. I'm Matt C. Every week from 10 to 11 p.m. on Mondays, I bring you the best in heavy, noisy, experimental, sometimes loud, sometimes quiet, but always music that will feed your soul. Tonight is no exception. Got a bunch of great tracks, some with some heavy krautrock influence. We got some Nod, some Cannon, Hey Colossus, and ending tonight we'll have some Pharaoh Overlord. But let's go ahead and keep it going right now with that Nod track. This is a song, The Mirror, which came out in 2016. Thanks for tuning in. This is Matt C. at Space 101.1 FM.

That was Kanan with the track Return to the Tundra Sphere off their album Earthbound, which came out in 2021. They're from Oslo. Pretty awesome stoner rock, kind of spacey, psychedelic, pretty great stuff. I've never heard them before, before this last couple weeks, and getting really turned on to them. Maybe it's the summertime. I want some things that kind of harken back to a little bit of classic psychedelic sounds. Before that, we heard Motor Psycho, kind of along those same lines with their track Hell Part 1 through 3. Off their album Still Life with Eggplant, came out in 2013, another Norwegian band. And starting that set was Nod, G-N-O-D, for those of you who want to look them up, with the track The Mirror off that album, came out in 2017. They're from Manchester, getting a little more into the noise and post-punk. If you're enjoying these tracks and the set tonight and what we do here at Space 101.1 FM and on the Post Hole Show, you can find me at the website space101fm.org, where you can stream my last two episodes, and all of my archives are up on Mixcloud and my random musings up on Instagram, both with the username Post Holes Radio. Let's go ahead and keep it going with this noise rock track, a little bit of kraut rock in it, by the band Hey Colossus, off the album In Black and Gold. Thanks for tuning in. This is Matt C. on the Post Hole Show.

That was the band Sunset Images with their track Prohibition. They're from Mexico City. The song came out in 2021. Some great noisy krautrock influenced music. And then before that, we had the band Hey Colossus from London, England with their track Black and Gold. Also a little bit of krautrock influence in there as well. Really, really great driving music. And that is about it for tonight on the Post Hole Show. This is Matt C. bringing you heavy music that will feed your soul every week from 10 to 11 p.m. on Mondays. Until then, this is the track Lo-Hi Part 1.1 by Pharaoh Overlord, which came out in 2025. Hope you enjoy it, and hope you enjoy the rest of your week. Thanks for tuning in.

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I'm DJ Rocco, and the show is Janitors of Lunacy. Tonight's show, beats I like to bump in the car on my way to the studio. Turn it up.

0: traveling 700 miles per hour, altitude 4 nautical miles, downrange from the launch pad 2 nautical miles.
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Before that, the track DDL from the band Broadcast. 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

Oh my gosh, the one and only Mark E. Smith. That was a bonkers side project called Von Sudenfed from the album 2007 album Traumatic Reflections. That was Fledermaus Can't Get It. Before that, one of my favorite producers right now, Mayu Rashka. The track was Parents and God from her 2025 EP entitled LSI Dreaming. Before that was Groove Armada going by an alias Doogie. The track was Rena from a compilation called Doing It After Dark, Volume 2. Before that, LFO, the Leeds Warehouse mix by the group LFO. And we started that five-track set with Square Pusher, My Red Hot Car. 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And thank you. This is Janitors of Lunacy. I'm DJ Rocco. Less talk, more rock. If you have not yet destroyed your speakers, now is the time. Bump it, bump it.

questions, silly answers. Mang, don't you hear yourself? Come again. Do I know you from somewhere? Tired ass lines. Have you been on tired ass lines? Don't I know you are?

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And before that, Birds of Passage, that was Feel Free Hi-Fi with Equinox. 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I'm going to end the set with Erica Badu, Robert Glasper, taking advantage of a cool Miles Davis sample. The track will be Maisha, but we'll float you off to midnight with Back to Life, the Masters at Work remix. This is Soul to Soul, Janitors of Lunacy. I'm DJ Rocco. Until next week, one family, one love.

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Don't worry, I won't judge if you sing along.

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that I've forgotten. 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We crammed the secondhand furniture into her car. 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Annie gathered and bagged the unread mail as I milled about, memorizing light switches, water stains, dropped the key in the letterbox,

Tune in each Wednesday at 9 p.m. for Transcend This Temporal Plane with me, Jay McKenzie. 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

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I'd appreciate you listening. Thank you very much.

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Of me and you. It's our time, sweet babe, to break on through.

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1: Clap your hands, everybody, if you got what it takes. 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

0: court's in session. 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
1: 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My name is Anne Marie from View Ridge, and my favorite thing for breakfast is buttered toast. 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

0: 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Oh, slack jive me, can't you see? 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

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I'm Brandon Sparks, and on The Walk-Up, we'll take a lineup from baseball history and attempt to create the perfect set of songs for those players. 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
0: We are all, by any practical definition of the words, foolproof and incapable of error.

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But you can give them to the birds and bees. I want money. Such a thrill, but your love won't pay my bills. I want money.

Take all the colors under the sun. Only one color I think much fun, and that's orange. Orange, I said, the silly old color who lives next to red, the one that is orangely out of its head, that giggles and titters and rolls in the aisle, no matter what happens, guffaws all the while. Old orange, as flip as a high-spinning coin, or a stone skipping watery skips, as free as a spree with a bird supposed to be, if a spree with a bird could be free, why not? An orangey bird with orangey wings, with orangey songs that it orangey sings, that orangely comes as it orangely goes, laughing in orange from its head to its toes. When everything's orangey goofy like this, trouble's a joke, just an orangey joke, so sorrow and sadness and sigh, just jokes to poke orangey pokes at. Only one trouble, trouble's orange, if you please. That's in the morning. It's the trouble called squeeze. Changing orangey orange into vitamin C's.

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I'm listening to Space 101 FM. I live in Redmond, and Space 101 is the only good radio station in Seattle right now. So yeah, keep it up. Peace out.

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0: But Loretta, look at yourself. Now, I wish you'd take them curlers out of your hair and go put on a little makeup and get out of that house cold before supper.
1: Huh. Well, let me tell you something, Conway. Considering everything that I went through today, I look like a movie star.
0: Yeah. Ruth Buzzy.
1: Thank you.
0: Besides that, all of our kids took after your part of the family anyway.
1: Oh, they did, huh? Well, what about the ones that's bald?
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0: 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The Moon pairs off with the planet Saturn early this week, while the planet Venus pairs up with the heart of the lion all week long. 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

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An auditory trick. That boot that begs to be licked. I am the tarmac. I'm the pilot. I'm the flight path. 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

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To learn more about Friends of Magnuson Park programs and how you can support the organization, visit friendsofmagnusonpark.org.